0: 1986, Billy Ocean's album Love Zone also sold fairly well. 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Written by Wayne Braithwaite, Barry Eastman, Robert John Mutt Lang and Billy Ocean himself, the song was used as the theme song for the Michael Douglas film The Jewel of the Nile and the sequel to the hit blockbuster film Romancing in the Stone.
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0: 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I just couldn't imagine.

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1: Oh, wait. Nope, it's just Robert.
2: 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Now pull it up!
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0: All Night Long, that's Lionel Richie from his second solo album. Good album as well, Can't Slow Down, released in 1983. Got to number one in the States on the Billboard charts, but only peaked at number two. Well, I say only, number two is pretty good as well, here in the UK singles chart as well.
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HBS Glasgow Afternoon Radio. Hopefully you're enjoying the tunes. Let's go musically to 1986 now. Let's see if you remember this guy. Robbie Neville, American singer, songwriter. Love this song. A track entitled Sailing.

doing that one. I wonder who got the job of doing the screams. The Old Vikings have a song called Come Go With Me for a guy who lives here in Short Order in Lancashire. Hope that one will do in place of the one you suggested. And before that, who do we have? Elvis Presley before that. Right now, Jerry Lee Lewis.

Well, now we have a track. I absolutely love it when modern artists sort of take an old one and cover it. Well, I say this one's a modern version. It's modernish, about 15 years ago from the late Amy Winehouse. This is a version of Our Day Will Come, originally recorded

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1: 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You're listening to the Hospital Broadcasting Service.